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0: Can you advise ASC on me of both southbound lanes of Selby shut down and multiple inbound lanes of 290 Cedar shut down?
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Ladder 2, Outside Fire, Jackrabbit Road, and North State Highway 6. Dispatch determined in 67 Bravo 3.

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2: 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I'm going to go ahead and make a location.
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Dispatch determinant 6 Delta 1.

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2: 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Are we going to be closer to Medic 2? Or 502?
1: 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Medic 10 will adjust the record.

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Engine 12, motor vehicle accident, Fry Road, and Westville York Road, Harris County SO on lock EMS cleared in. Dispatch determined at 29 Bravo 5. 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

Battalion 13, motor vehicle accident with rollover, Jack Road, entrance ramp, Cross Street State Highway 99 southbound. Dispatch determined 29 Delta 2 Paul,

This is actually Unit 10 route to the rollover. Only received one call. Car advises there's a vehicle traveling southbound on 99, flipped off and into the ditch in the southbound lanes.

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0: NetXM, the bay lines, is it going to be in between the north and southbound lanes, or is it going to be off the embankment towards the on-ramp coming from Jackson?
1: TMI.

0: 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Just advised it was the ditch off of the Jack Road entrance ramp.
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1: Go ahead.
0: Mark 7, we just made contact with SO. They've been in the area trying to locate. We're going to go down to Bridgeland Creek and make sure they didn't miss anything, but we've so far been unable to locate. We'll advise.
1: 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We haven't taken any other calls on it either.

0: 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It's going to be just south of Jack Road, on the overpass, possibly going over the creek.
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1: Medic 7, we're going to have one vehicle. 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Vehicle's upright. We'll advise further here in a minute. We're going to be a minute until we make contact with them.
0: Receive Medic 7. Are you going to need any other units?
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1: Highway 290, main lanes eastbound. It's going to be at Spring Cypress exit.
0: Can I come clear?
1: The Sheriff's Department's on scene.
0: Perfect.

0: Echo 4, engine 4. 7290 eastbound is the Cypress. Exit. Correction, Spring Cypress.
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Dispatch determinant 31-2.

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Spring Creek Battalion 53, Spring Creek Number 2, Spring Creek Engine 51, Tomball Engine 5, Spring Creek Engine 53, Engine 3, Spring Creek Tanker 51, Spring Creek Tanker 53, Spring Creek Medic 55, all units respond on Spring Creek TAC 4. Vehicle fire threatening a structure. 18206 Camellia Street. Cross Street Kitsman Road. Dispatch determined in 71 Delta 3.

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All units respond on Spring Creek TAC 2, Battalion 7. Vehicle fire threatening a structure. 18206 Camellia Street. Cross Street Kitsman Road. Dispatch determined in 71 Delta 3.

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Pike Creek, engine 21. Klein, engine 38. Tomball, engine 2. Tanker 4. 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
1: Number 9. 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Dispatch determined in 71 Delta 3.
0: Yes, high fire engine 3 on the call now.
2: Type 7, high fire engine 3 was originally on the call. 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

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Engine 51, continue your response. Dispatch Medic 53, I'm going to reassign you to Medic 51's call. 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

Ladder 13, Assault, 24002 West Road, Cross Street Peak Road, John Paul Landing Park. 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

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Safety 6. Engine 10. Ladder 2. All units respond on TAC 3. Commercial vehicle fire. US 290 eastbound. Cross Street Highway. 6 to US 290 eastbound exit ramp. Dispatch determine in 71 Delta 4.

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0: Number 9, we've taken multiple calls advising an 18-wheeler transporting a mobile home on fire. Do you need any multiple any additional units?
1: Let me get on location. I'll let you know.
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0: 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It's going to be on the inbound lane on the eastbound side.
1: Number 9, I'm on location. I do have a 18-wheeler pulling a mobile home on fire. We do have a working fire. 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Later, too. Come in and pull past it and let me know what we have on fire, if it's going to be the trailer, if it's just a tractor. Number 9 will be established on Highway 290 Command.
2: Number 9 on... 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

0: 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Possibly Spring Cypress 290 eastbound on the main lane.
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Engine 4, motor vehicle accident, US 290 eastbound Cross Street, Spring Cypress Road, entrance ramp. Dispatch determined in 29 Bravo 5 Union.

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0: 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You still look like you're sitting at the station. That's why we were checking.
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Ladder 2, Outside Fire, North State Highway 6, and Hofmeister Road. Dispatch determined in 67 Bravo 3.

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1: Ladder 2, go ahead.
0: We're in the area. Do you have a better description?
1: Yeah, bye.

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1: Ladder two, go ahead.
0: Ladder two, we only received one call on it. Sounds like it might be over by the homeless encampment off of Jackrabbit. I'll update the location.
1: Ladder two received. We'll go check it out.
0: Okay.

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1: Ladder 2, go ahead.
0: I'm going to notify Fire Marshal of having contact 713-598-5088.

0: Ladder 2, just confirming. 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I've got 713-598-50. Will you repeat the last two?
1: 88.
0: Received.

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Battalion 11, Safety 6, Engine 11, Ladder 13, Rescue 3, all units respond on Pack 5, gas leak, 10700 Fry Road, Cross Street Bridgeland Landing, Cypress Ranch High School. Dispatch determined in 60 Delta 1.

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You're assisting Jersey Village with a vehicle fire reported to be 290 Feeder and Jones Road in the intersection. 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
1: Roger 13, go ahead.
0: Roger 13, come down on location. We're in the Mars mega structure. We're going to be investigating the house, so Roger 13, in command.
1: Roger 13 received on location of a large megastructure. I'm investigating Roger 13 in command.

0: Come in, dispatch.
1: She's still 7-1, holding line of 13 only.
0: Commander, she's 7-1, hold line of 13 only. On a gas leak at Cybertronics High School, 10700 Fry Road, holding ladder 13 only. 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

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Dispatch determinant 52 Bravo 1 Ocean.

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